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0: Very
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0: true.
1: It is not that. Kuna evangelist, kuna prophet, kuna pastor, kuna, you know, those are those five, you know them, no?
0: Yes.
1: But when it's not what you think it is, there will no way to be manifest in any way to be that to grow. And that's what it is, my brother. I'm blessed.
0: Barikiwa sana, asanti. Amen. Kwa natupo ukumbusho kuhusiana na huduma tano. Asanti. BHB, hello. Biblia Usema, hello.
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0: Naam. Poa sana, nazungumza na nani?
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0: Massimo Gotio.
2: Yeah.
0: Karibu sana. 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
0: Leo nimewakumbuka.
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2: So it is a powerful song, by the way. 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

with God. Chapter 6, he says, oh, and I saw the Lord seated, and his train filled the temple.